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1: Hi Harvey, Alex Domínguez para Valencia Capital Radio, Welcome to Valencia. 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Gracias.
0: Welcome to Valencia. Who in the club have spoken to you and was able to convince you to choose this project and come over here? Because the situation here with the fans is difficult. The atmosphere is not all that great. They don't see themselves represented by the top management of the club, and they are not entirely happy with the movements in this market. So what would you say in this regard?
2: I think ultimately it was my decision. I had a few phone calls with the coach, you know, talking about my you know, aims and goals for the season and his you know, demands and, you know, what I have to do to achieve that. I think, you know, it's been a tough start to the season, of course, with the first three games, but, you know, there is still a lot of the season left to play, and I think we can't you know, get too emotional, get too you know, unmotivated by what the outside world is saying. And I think personally we just need to take it game by game, you know, hopefully start to win, get some momentum. But, you know, most importantly, we need to be a team, we need to be a club. You know, this includes the fans as well. And, you know, I think if we have all of this together, I think the firepower and, you know, the willingness for the team to go on to achieve big things will be there. And, you know, I think at the end of the season, hopefully we can forget about what's happened at the start and, you know, celebrate our achievements.
0: Ha sido decisión mía. 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
3: 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Muchas gracias.
0: Welcome to Valencia. Two questions for you. First of all, would you dare to give us a number of goals or assists this season in Valencia, because you were not able to play much at Villa? And a second question, what did Georgi Mamardashvili say to you before coming over?
2: I think for me personally, I would say in between 10 to 20. I think, no, they're my demands of myself. You know, I have big achievements and I want to hopefully reach them. So I think 10 to 20 goals assists for the season is fair. And with Georgie, I spoke to him a little bit before, but I didn't want to give too much away that I could potentially be joining Valencia. I was saying it was more for a holiday in a few weeks' time, and I just needed some recommendations. And you know, Georgie's incredible. He's such a great guy. He's you know, gave me all of the best places to visit and things to do. And you know, I don't think he understood what was going on. But yeah, now obviously he knows. He done the video, which I'm really grateful for. And you know, I wish him all the very best.
0: A título personal, yo diría que entre 10 y 20. Esa sería la exigencia que me pongo a mí mismo

0: when I arrived at the club, we painted a picture of how we'd like to take the club forward. You remember that I said one of the key points of me joining this football club was the new Mestalla, because one of the challenges that we have as a football club is whilst we love this building, this monument, institution, whatever, we have to move on, and to move on to compete. And to compete, we need to drive the revenue channels of the football club. So the new Mestalla is very, very important from a generation of revenue. I don't know many people in this room understand how financial fair play works, but the backbone of the financial fair play is the revenue income. We have to generate the revenue to have a set figure on our financial fair play situation. For me, the project is all about the new stadium, developing an opportunity for the club to invest very clearly in the club through the generation, through commercial and marketing and global opportunities that will come. The second thing is the activation of the new academy building, because the development of the project is all about developing young talent, but given an infrastructure that has the ability to drive young elite players forward. There's many, many things that we can talk about from a technical point of view, the holistic views that we have on our players and how we track players. But really the backstone of this this project is about the new Mestalla, the ability of the new Mestalla to generate the revenue that the football club needs, and developing our own talent to ensure that we can give the fans the team on the pitch that they wish.
1: Es una muy buena pregunta. 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
0: As you know, the history of Valencia has always been built on ambition and very high standards, and I think that is, you know, very, very important when we're planning going forward. I think we've really got to be eager to win, and we have to compete at the very, very highest level. And I think if we're competitive and the fans can see the fight in our eyes, then I think we can take the club forward. It's been a massive club before, it's still a massive club, but we need to be a massive club that's successful. For me, I'm a very ambitious person. I've been lucky, I've had success in the past, and I'm confident we can bring success back to this football club.
1: El Valencia tiene una historia que está repleta de ambición. El Valencia es un club de gran ambición, de altos estándares, y para poder mantenerlos o mejorarlos es muy importante planificar bien el futuro.